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1: 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Friends to lovers need a part to star in. 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

0: 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Cause I...
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1: 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I look so good, you look so good. 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You only live once. 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
1: Deutschlands biggest beats.
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That's when I knew that your heart was scarring. 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Like, wait, babe, let me.

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1: 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I look so good, you look so good, maybe we should all leak it together. F it. 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